Just hang that cradle, mammy mine, right on that Mason-Dixon line, and swing it from Virginia to Tennessee. We'll all add a soul that's in your mammy. Mammy, listen what that play.

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All the time you knew it.

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You made me want you. All the time you knew it. Just all the time you knew it. You made me happy sometimes. You made me glad. But there were times, dearie, oh, I felt so bad. You made me cry for. I didn't want to tell you. I didn't want to tell you. Some love from you. That's true. You know what to do. Yes, to do. Give me what I cry for. You know you got the brand of kisses.

dreams, and life gets more exciting with each passing day, and love is easy.